ondo segi. 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I'd refuse to go. Drink it from a cast and iron blade instead of cold milk. Suffered on right instead of silence.

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I've seen children with a vision turning numbers on your TV screen. I seen dreams and hopes of a college degree turn to dust and get buried up under all this debris. Our biggest weapon is our family trees. We didn't choose to live this life overseas. I hear the sounds of the bombs in my sleep, but I never in my life heard the sound of defeat. Cause we are a nation of displaced dreamers, heritage keepers, overpaid leaders. By definition, we are overachievers, underpaid teachers of life. Can you hear us? And if you have a problem with me speaking up,